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1: And this week's Neo to Soul playlist artist of the week is Yael Santi, and she's got a song called Float that was released earlier this year, produced by her and Wayne Way.

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Saying a big shout out to Trudy and Sunny Locked In. This is Toronto's Glenn Lewis. He's returned with a song.

Brand new track, Glenn Lewis, he's back. And in a big way, gotta love that song. It's called Past Tense. Again, check out his album. It's been out in since June, called Overture. And again, released on June the 19th this year. So go check it out. Don't forget, coming up, my interview right after this song with Lisi Knight of the Family Band L.A. But right now, we're going to go back to 1980. This is Confunction. And Got to Be Enough. This is the track from their album called Spirit of Love.

and can function in that song, Got to Be Enough, reached number 8 on the Billboard R&B charts. Well, looking to make their way to the charts, we're talking about the family band L.A. We're going to be chatting with Niecy Knight very, very soon. Well, she's got this one that she wrote, of course, supported by the band. So we're going to play it for you right now before we get to our interview with Niecy. It's called Party Down.

0: party down. Well, we about to find out what's going on with the band, the Family L.A. Band L.A. So, the Family L.A. Band. Let me bring Niecy to the airwaves right now. Okay, everyone, as I had mentioned at the beginning of the show, and of course, right this minute, I have got on the airwaves with me, Miss Niecy Knight. Welcome to All About the Funk.
1: Thank you. Hi, Paula. Thank you so much for having me.
0: It's a pleasure. Listen, thank you so much for sending us the music of the Family Band, which we are going to chat about. But before we do that, let's just get a little bit info on you. I earlier we spoke just briefly, and you were telling me that you're doing a production?
1: Yeah, I have a nonprofit performing arts organization called the 3-in-1 Experience, and we are in production for a theatrical production of The Wiz, and it happens next weekend at Cal State University Dominguez Hills. So we are in the thick of it right now, like really trying to get everything done, you know, all of the loose ends tied up.
0: That's so exciting. How did you decide it was going to be The Wiz this year?
1: I kept pondering. I like to actually write our own productions. It's intellectual property is mine, and we don't have the, you know, licensing, you know, hurdles and things like that. But this time, things were just, you know, how long we license, you know what I mean?
0: Yeah.
1: And so I just didn't have, my creative juices weren't flowing as freely as usual. So I was like, oh, we can do something, you know, that more familiar and things that are fun for the kids. So we just bounced around about ideas, and then we landed on The Wiz. So
0: and you said the kids, what's the age group?
1: 7 to 700.
0: Ooh, count me in. I'm up there in the 700. Yay. All right. So
1: yeah, actually, our mission statement is to reconnect families one performance at a time.
0: Okay.
1: So I enjoy seeing where these kids got the talent from. Mom might be a seamstress, dad's a set builder, mom sings, or the cousin, you know, writes songs, or, you know, everybody has a little bit of talent here and there, and everybody just digs in together. So I'll have a couple of parents on stage with their student, and that's the exciting stuff.
0: That is exciting, and it kind of ties in together with the title of the band that you are in now, which is the Family Band. So it's just about community and everybody connecting. So the question that I have for you is, you know, this is a new band, correct? Kind of, right?
1: Well, the band is not new. You said, is it a new band?
0: Yeah.
1: Yvette Cook is the founder of the Family Band.
0: Okay.
1: And Yvette Cook is the lead singer of Royce. And she founded this band over 20 years ago.
0: Wow.
1: We haven't all been together for 20 years. We've been, all of us, the frontline singers, we've been together probably about 12 years at this point. Because Yvette kept trying to find that perfect blend, that perfect niche, that perfect, you know, connection. And we feel like we got it now. And I'm excited that, you know, she chose me to be a part of that. And then Ted and Vivian, we all knew each other, connected as one unit. It was, you know, and we are really, like, we couldn't be more family if we were all blood related. I mean, well, of course, my daughter is a part of Family Band, so she is blood related. But outside of that, we're not biologically family, but literally, like, we couldn't be more family. We all live in the same complex. It's nuts.
0: Wow, that is amazing. So nobody can say I can't be at rehearsal because we know where to find you.
1: You just go ring the doorbell. You know, come on, what are you doing?
0: Sorry, we're ready. We're ready. So you've got Vivian, Love, Jade, Kejo, yourself, and Yvette. So that's those are the singers. Now, do you guys have a live band that you also perform with?
1: We do have a live band. Most of the members are like kind of permanent because they're so talented. They are like really booked and busy. So we always have to have like a roster of musicians who can come in and jump in when our regulars can't be there, if that makes sense.
0: Yep.
1: So, yeah, mostly we use Ed Dixon on on keys. Then we have Anthony Harvey on keys. We have Keynote on bass. Mm-hmm. And then usually it's Carlisle Barreto on lead guitar, but he also plays for Chaka Khan. So it's like, wow, you know, we alternate a lot. Yeah, alternate.
0: Exciting. Mm-hmm. Now, oh, wow. Every artist has influences. And oh, my goodness, you've just named so many of the artists that were so familiar with in terms of who they play with, and of course Yvette with the group that we're all so familiar with. You've got 6 new songs on this EP that's just been released. What was the, when you guys all got together in your complex, has been the inspiration behind the project?
1: We constantly talk about how music isn't the same as it used to be. Like when we were growing up, it just felt different. It had different message, a different tone, different undertone. It was different. Mm-hmm. And the meat of it isn't present like it used to be. And we talked about, you know, we like digging in the crates. When we're performing on stage and we're doing covers, we do things that most other bands won't pull out, you know? Mm-hmm. Like, they don't think of doing those songs because we go way back and we call it digging in the crates, of course. But we wanted to do something that was representative of that. And so we all just decided, let's just start writing. Let's start figuring it out, what do we want to do. And basically, everybody wrote their own song.
0: Wow.
1: And then the one that we all do together, I feel like Feel Good Song, I feel like Ked wrote that by himself, if I'm not mistaken. But Kedjo is an amazing songwriter. Cheyenne and Kedjo wrote In the Morning, Cheyenne's song that she does the lead on. Mm-hmm. Kedjo wrote our lead single. And then, of course, I wrote Party Down, and Yvette Cook, she wrote C'est la vie, my love. Goodbye, my love. Goodbye, my love. Goodbye, mm-hmm. my love. So, you know, we all just kind of collaborated and did it. And, you know, if we hear something on a song where we go, well, what if you tried it? So, you know, honestly, it's a collaboration. It's a collaborative effort. But I'm so excited for it. It's good. It's really good.
0: Yes, I do have it, and I have been playing the Feel Good songs, that one, because I believe that is the one that came out first, but there are other tracks, and I'm just going to say to the listeners, there are other tracks on there that you have got to listen to. You have got to go out and get this. Will this be up on Spotify? Because I did look for it there, and I didn't see it yet.
1: Well, because we're still in pre-release, and it should be there. I felt like by the end of this month, I think it's the 31st.
0: Okay.
1: It was the 24th, and then it got pushed back. So I believe the new release date is around the 31st of July.
0: Okay.
1: And it will be on all platforms. However, you can 31st of July.
0: Okay.
1: And it will be on all platforms. However, you can still get pre-sale.

0: loss, or is it just a combination?
1: It kind of runs. It's feel-good music. It really is. It really runs the gamut. Like, In the Morning talks about how, you know, you get worried about things and you don't know how it's going to work out, or maybe you're in a relationship and you just don't know how to work out. And you know, In the Morning, shining through the blinds, and it lets me know everything's going to be okay.
0: And it will
1: it's
0: be.
1: It's great.
0: And so, it is a feel-good song.
1: Yeah.
0: It is feel good, because it does make you want to dance. It makes you want to groove. It's got a groove to it. Like, it literally lures you in as you move into the song.
1: Feel good song honestly reminds me of the skating rink.
0: Mm-hmm. Exactly. This is what I was thinking too.
1: It does. Yes, it does. It does. And look, some of us can't skate. Wink, wink, Jade. But
0: come on now, Jade. Come on now.
1: But guess what?
0: Yeah.
1: I feel like when we do the video finally, I really think we need it in the skating rink.
0: Can't wait.
1: A skating feel good song, right?
0: Yeah.
1: It really is.
0: You know, it has the skating rink vibe, but it also has the steppers vibe. So I don't know if you're doing the video, how you can maybe blend those two things in somehow, going from one scene to the next. And because I feel
1: that's
0: like
1: a
0: it
1: good
0: has,
1: idea. You're gonna have to come to the States and do it with us.
0: You guys are the production people. You guys are the ones that know how to do all that stuff. I know whatever you guys are going to put together. I'm excited. I'm going to look forward to that video. One, because it's going to be out in LA, in California, where there is sun, unlike here in Toronto. Although we've been having a heat wave summer, but I won't go into that. But you do have some great weather to show that type of energy and happiness and sunshine vibe that I'm and with the title of the song Feel Good, I'm looking forward to it.
1: Yes, definitely looking forward to it. Yes, but I mean, and when you speak to the thread, I mean, that's all I can really say about what it is. You know, it's just feel good music. My song is called Party Down, and it's about a couple who don't get a chance to really like do quality time together. So she's like, listen, if we just go dancing tonight, I promise you I'll make you a great breakfast in the morning. It's literally good music.
0: Well,
1: good music.
0: Again, I have listened and I can say thumbs up, two thumbs.
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0: Encourage people to go and do the pre-save by going to the Family Band website for sure. And then, of course, when it is on Spotify, if you've got your own playlists, please do add it. As a matter of fact, we did add feel-good songs to the segment that I have in the show called In the Drop. And so In the Drop is three new tracks that are played every week, like three new tracks to the show, not necessarily brand new, but new to the show. And so I have a playlist up on Spotify called In the Drop. And of course, we're waiting to add. That's why I was asking you. I was saying,
1: appreciate
0: That's why I was asking you. I didn't see it on Spotify because I wanted to add it to the playlist. So as soon as I know,
1: it will be there very, very soon. Very, very soon.
0: Okay, and well, of course, we'll be directing people to that because it's mostly indie that I can think about. If I think back on the tracks, it's mostly indie artists. So this is also an opportunity for other indie artists to listen to others and maybe make a connection. You just never know. You just
1: Absolutely.
0: Never know. So let me ask you, for the Family Band, do you guys play every week? Or is it, you know, because I know right now you're busy with The Wiz.
1: We have two residencies that are not... it doesn't matter. Let me tell you, I'm trying to be schizo most of the time, you know, like doing this during the day. And it's like, oh, Friday we have two gigs, or Saturday we have two gigs. So basically, we had two residencies, and those are no longer, but we're negotiating for that. Mostly we're doing private benefits, festivals, things like that. So we just got done with the Cajun Blues Festival for the city of Carson, California. It was great. It was great. We opened for Confunction, and they were still awesome.
0: Wow.
1: Oh, my word. They were wonderful.
0: Wow.
1: And then Monique Renee was on the bill. It was a really good show. Really good show.
0: Do you guys currently have an Instagram or YouTube vlogging type of channel where people can follow you?
1: Yeah, we do. We are the Family Band LA on

0: all platforms.
1: Okay. And
0: we really didn't realize that there were a lot of family bands.
1: Yeah, because I actually searched and I was like, the family band, no, that's not them.
0: Right, so we're the family band LA.
1: Okay.
0: Mm-hmm.
1: Okay, so listeners can find you, the Family Band LA, at the website. They've got the social media on Instagram. Do you have and TikTok as well?
0: We do have a TikTok, okay. But let me tell you, we're really horrible with being on TikTok. We need help. We need help.
1: So if anybody's really out there, remember, you can figure out how to help the Family Band to get the TikTok. You know what? It's like you got to be a vlogger, and you guys kind of like, you got it like, okay, we're going to start a rehearsal now. Let's do a little vlogging. Somebody talk. And it's like, that's work. Really, it is. Like, when people are just like, oh, we'll just video and whatever. No, that's a lot of work. When you see those vlogs, I mean, that's hours of time.
0: That's absolutely right. And I don't think people realize, you know, how much work it takes. And honestly, you know, when you have individually, we have our own jobs, you know, and so when we have to try to collectively do something for something that's coming up, or you know, this past few months we were, you know, rehearsing for studio sessions and things of that nature. But yeah, it's difficult. And I, you know, I'm a woman of a particular age. I'm like, this social media.
1: I know, it's something to get used to.
0: We gotta get with the times, Homer.
1: Yeah. Exactly. Don't get left behind. Don't get left behind.
0: Right.
1: You know, right. No, you guys, it'll all come together. I have absolutely no doubt. Again, I'm looking forward to the video. So that's like, and the beauty of that is you can snip that up into 10, 15 second clips and spread that out for months. So,
0: definitely. And you know what absolutely helps us is that we have a music administrator. It's absolutely phenomenal. Michelle Bell is
1: Michelle, of course. And again, before we go on, I definitely have to, in between here, thank Michelle for setting us up with this interview, because she works hard. She works hard.
0: Oh, yes, she absolutely does. I tell her that every time. Like, you just saved my life. I just love it.
1: Yep, she definitely does. I mean, I'm not sure when we connected. I think it's been about two and a half years now, probably closer to three. And, you know, Nichelle is always sending me music, always sending me the artists that she's working on. And I'm always happy to promote them, play them, whatever it takes, because you never know who's listening. And that might be that person's opportunity. And I think it's okay. Like, some people gatekeep. I don't really think that that's necessary, because if it's for that person, it's going to be for them, whether you gatekeep or not, because it's,
0: That's right. So that's right. I totally agree.
1: So just open those doors, and who knows, you might be going through them too. So, you know, it's just about creating opportunities. But anyways, I am thrilled for the Family Band. Looking forward to the video, looking forward to playing more of the music. As a matter of fact, right when we're done here, of course, we're going to be playing the feel-good songs, because that's what we've been playing. But we'll, of course, there's six songs on this EP, and we will continue to play and promote. And hopefully, maybe one day, we'll see the band here in Toronto. You just never know.
0: That would be freaking amazing. Yes.
1: I know I've been saying you just never know, but you really don't. You never know.
0: You really don't. You really don't. And you know, sometimes you just got to speak it into existence.
1: That's true.
0: We'll see you when we get there, girl.
1: Okay, that sounds good to me. So before we go, I've got to ask you, now this is you, because I know we've been talking about the full band, and although we did chat a little bit about the organization that you have from 7 to 700 years old, of which I fit into. So I wish you continued success with that. Actually, let me just ask, before I ask you one more question, for the production of The Wiz, are we going to be able to see any clips or anything online, or what is the website for your organization?
0: I'm not certain, because, you know, licensing, there are some things that they will allow and some that they won't.
1: Right.
0: So I have to comb that a little deeper. I think that there may be an additional, like, addendum type license that I could get to put, you know, certain things up, but we'll have to see.
1: Okay. Well, I wish you success with that. What is the website for your organization?
0: It's the 3in1experience.org. So it's the THE, the number 3, the word IN, the number 1, experience.org.
1: Okay.
0: The 3in1experience.org.
1: And that is based out of LA.
0: Yes, it is. Mm-hmm. We've done 2 films, one full feature, and 1 short film. And this is our 4th theatrical production.
1: Okay. Well, all the best with it. Mm-hmm. All the best with it. So this question is for you. If you had to choose a favorite funk album of all time, or close to all time, and sometimes it's hard to pick one, what would that be for you?
0: Songs in the Key of Life.
1: Ah, okay. And why?
0: Because he and I started writing songs.
1: Mm-hmm.
0: It's so insightful. His lyrics are just,
1: yeah.
0: I don't know, they're
1: deep.
0: Out of this world,
1: yeah.
0: You know?
1: Yep.
0: And I wanted to be that. I wanted to be that so bad. Like, I want to do that. I know I have that in me. I want my music to mean something.
1: Mm-hmm.
0: I want people to listen to the lyrics and say, yeah, that makes sense. You know? It's okay to have, you know, the feel good stuff, right?
1: Yeah.
0: But to have a message and it feel good, I think that, you know, you're hitting the nail on the head then.
1: Okay.
0: So Stevie is my favorite. I just love him.
1: Okay. Well, now we know. Now we know. So maybe we'll play one of those songs right after that. Is there a particular one on the album that you really like?
0: Shoot, all of them.
1: Now they won't let me play the whole album. Okay.
0: So, choose.
1: Oh,
0: okay. It's hard to choose. I love everything on there.
1: Okay. I'll pick
0: everything.
1: One. I'll pick one from the album and we'll play it right after the feel good song.
0: Okay.
1: From the cool. Family Band. Listen, listeners, please go and check out the Family Band. Again, this interview will probably come out. Yeah, definitely after the songs have been released to Spotify. So please do that. But mm-hmm. If you can, is it on Bandcamp for people to be able to purchase? Will it be there?
0: Yes.
1: Okay, so I'm encouraging people to purchase. I mean, it's, you know, not going to take much out of you, but it's going to...
0: And, you know, you can always go to thefamilybandla.com /music to get it as well.
1: Okay. All right. So either way, one of those two. Yes, we can listen on Spotify, but it's also nice to purchase the song and support the band. Okay, Niecy, I know you have got to get back to the Wiz. I know that you're in rehearsal right now. So I thank you so much for the time that you are taking out on your lunch. So I do hope that you get something
0: worries.
1: To eat.
0: Thank you for being patient with me.
1: Not a problem. I know how that goes. So I wish you and your crew and the production and the everybody involved much success. Of course, success for the new EP release. And hopefully we'll see you here in the greater Toronto area. Or, you know what, even if it's not here, I do wish you guys success across the U.S., and that, you know, you will.
0: Thank you. And you will. We're going to speak it, right? We're going to touch and agree.
1: We're going to speak it out
0: loud. We will be there. We see you when we get there. Okay?
1: Exactly. Well, I'll chat with Nichelle, and we'll see what I would suggest that she apply for the band. You just never know. There I go again.
0: Yes,
1: okay.
0: Indeed.
1: All right.
0: Okay, thank you, Paula.
1: Thank you. Have a wonderful rest of the day.
0: You too.
1: Okay, thank you. And there you go, my interview with Niecy Knight. Thank you so much, Niecy. And, of course, thank you to Nichelle Bell for coordinating that. It was a pleasure to chat. Now make sure you follow the band. This is their brand new song called Feel Good.

yeah, can you feel the groove on that? That is the song called Feel Good Songs, and that is from the Family Band L.A. Well, we know that Niecy said that she loved songs from The Key of Life from Stevie Wonder, so I chose this one. I hope you like it, Niecy, and I hope you all listeners right now like this one from Stevie Wonder called Sir Duke.

Tea of Life and the song Sir Duke. Remember, please go and check out the Family Band LA and their Feel Good Songs song release. Of course, you can find out more about all the other releases. The EP has been released, so check it out on Spotify, add it to a playlist, and let's support the band. All right, thanks again to Niecy for that interview. Right now, we're going to go to Canadian singer-songwriter JC Soul. This one, written and produced by Jay Treese. JC Soul gives life to this song called Show Me.

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Again, that is the label Basmod and their latest release called Perfect on Paper. And chasers need not apply. But you look great on paper. All right, coming up as we get closer to winding down tonight's show, I'm going to bring you something from Terry Green. That's right. She lights up the dance floor with her latest release called Starlight, a collaboration with producer Dino Sirius and bassist Brandon Lee. This track reached number one on the UK Soul Chart. It's Terry Green

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Woo, until next week, everyone, have yourself a wonderful week. 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

y'all haters corny with that Illuminati mess. 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My daddy, Alabama. 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

0: So what you saying, you gots to chill. 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
1: Remix.
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1: Ain't nobody with us, come to your senses.
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1: Piece of

faint, cause the brain's in the train, kill the danger, deranged, and I drank all the day, pull the blank on the paper, then wait till the pace, fill the pace, feel the shame, for the strength of a pain, kill the drink, I just pray for the day when I'm able to say that I'm placed with the greats and my names, with the canes and the wanes and the jays and the drays and the yays.

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0: baby. 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
1: I'm cool. 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
0: I'm good. What's up?
1: I was just calling because I had a few things on my mind. It just don't feel like it's going to work out between us.
0: What you trying to say, baby?
1: I just don't know. It's a feeling.

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1: No words.
0: It's a feeling.
1: Yes, it is.
0: New Cupid.
1: Lady Songbird Chin.
0: You already know.

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I am not speaking to you from a room of the present time.

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We're going to get creative. You got some AI in there? And Jay-Z laugh. 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

0: Nobody no know that I can't cry. 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
1: Now kiss and tell, I hope you can keep it. 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If nobody

0: Harold the King.
1: I dropped a million tears. I know several responsibilities put me here. I don't pedal backwards, but I live old-fashioned. The lens that I'm looking through won't prescribe you the right glasses. Masses are now free. Ashes I'm dumping out, about to spread all across seas. Sisters and brothers in unison, not because of me. Because we don't glue with the opposition, we glue with peace. But still a f*** up your organization if any beef. What do you stand for? Are you an activist?

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I'm just busy right now.

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We've been together super long. The Dre to my Sydney. 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Every day you made me feel like a princess. 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I talked about being a mama, having kids someday. Maybe two boys, a girl, I'll probably name her Sydney. Thinking back on the plans we made. The looks across the room we trade. 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I had your back, you had mine, all the jokes we say. I love to laugh with you, you were never my mistake. A blessing. Your communication was so impressive. I learned so much, you were like my second adolescence. We grew with each other till we grew apart. My heart crying at the thought of memories I utter. Cause whenever, wherever, you were always there for me. And for that, I always love you.

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for you a little late. How much money you got? 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Smell it. This one's good. I just got this right here from Cambodia. It's a Cambodia crispy. Clean old Cambodia. Man, okay, I'm going to be honest, man. That's really CBD. But just give me 30.

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0: Passengers, I am the law, and you are aboard the Harlem Connection. And this week's journey theme is the Harlem Connection to anatomy. And all the songs are anatomy related. For example, we start the block off with Slow Hand from the year 1981 by the Pointer Sisters. Pointer Sisters' connection to Harlem via the world famous Apollo Theater, in particular, their education director, Shirley Taylor, a Harlemite, produced something called Bad Soul Sisters, where they had a conversation about great women in music who had performed at the Apollo and what their memories were. And I believe it was June Pointer who was at the Apollo for that particular event. Okay, moving on to song number two, which was Don't Touch My Hair by Solange Knowles from the year 2016. The Harlem Connection for that song, we'll go with Solange Knowles, who did a fundraiser at Minton's Supper Club. And if you are not up on Minton's, please Google them. Minton's place in jazz music history is quite outstanding, and we could and frankly will do an entire show one day about Minton's. Follow that up with Eye to Eye by Chaka Khan from the year 1985. Harlem Connection, several, but I'm going to go with the time that she appeared at Harlem Week at the Adam Clayton Powell Jr. State Office Building on 125th Street on the Plaza stage. And I remember I was a kid and I got to see Chaka Khan. So that's my Harlem connection to Chaka Khan. Followed it up with a song that came out 4 years after that, year 1989. From LL Cool J, Gave You Big Ol' Butt. And as you can guess, he too has performed at the world famous Apollo Theater. And I ended the set with Keep in Touch, Body to Body by the group Shades of Love for the year 1982. And I'll be honest, I don't know if Shades of Love, the group, has a Harlem connection, and I should know that if I'm playing them, so shame on me for not knowing that one, but I can get away with it because the lead singer in that song was Melissa Morgan, and I know Melissa Morgan performed at U.S. Grant National Memorial right here in Harlem around 120th and Riverside Drive as part of the aforementioned Harlem Week Summer Festival. Harlem Week is the biggest festival here in Harlem, and what I love about it is it shows off and highlights different parts of this ridiculously cool community, and so they don't do everything in one place. And that Harlem Week performance, actually I think she did Grant's Tomb a couple of years, if my memory serves correctly. There you go. That was my body of music for the Harlem Connection to anatomy.
1: 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We're talking about the Ruta to the Tuta of your physical presence, of your temple. 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My offerings will have the word body in the title. So let's get into it. Away we go. Next stop is indeed more good music aboard the Harlem Connection. 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

0: Okay, party people, and as I promised, this is what we do. I hope you had an opportunity to express yourself through dance. Mama Soul here for the Harlem Connection. The theme is the Harlem Connection 2, Anatomy. Yes, the invitation to express yourself through dance, or vigorous hand clapping, or vigorous chair dancing, whatever it is that you do. I presented the following: Foreign Exchange, Body, Zoe Remix, Jonathan Winstead, Body Language. A little crooning there for you. Good song. It's All Over Your Body by Jose James. And that was the Odyssey remix that I offered for you. The Jacksons, Shake Your Body Down to the Ground. The Body Rock, Treacherous 3. Greedy Body, Woomy. Your Body, Peter Hadar. And closed out with one of my favorite songs of life, Josh Milan, Your Body. And that was the Louis Vega Elements of Life mix. Harlem Connections are as follows. The Foreign Exchange is a unit made up of Fonte and Nicolay. Harlem Connection here is by way of, you may hear a little Yazara or Carmen Rogers on Foreign Exchange Records. And both of those artists, Carmen, Zoe, and Yazara, have all performed in Harlem, but I'm going to cite Yazara right now because I saw her live and direct supporting another independent artist on the stage at Shrine World Music Venue, and it was a great night. And that evening was part of the Rendezvous, an independent artist showcase that was held for several years at Shrine, produced by our brother in music, Marco Nobles. Jonathan Winstead, Body Language. I saw him perform at Shrine World Music Venue as well for the Rendezvous. Come on now, Rendezvous alum. Jose James performed at Marcus Garvey Park as part of Summer Stage concert series. Now, here's the thing. He was a fill-in for an artist who wasn't able to perform. And Odyssey interviewed Odyssey, or had an opportunity to speak with Odyssey when he had popped through Harlem at Oso Modern Mexican Restaurant, located on Amsterdam Avenue between 138th and 139th streets, but right across the street from City College campus on Amsterdam Avenue. Good food, I'm just saying. The Body Rock, Treacherous 3, Early Days of Hip Hop. So we are going to cite Harlem World, the club that was located on Lenox Avenue between 115th Street and 116th. Greedy Body, Woomy. Woomy is a dynamic artist, dancer, choreographer, designer, recording artist. I was able to experience Woomy live and direct at Harlem Stage. Speaking of the City College campus, Harlem Stage, the performing arts venue, is located right across the street from City College as well, on 135th Street and Convent Avenue. And Your Body, Peter Hadar. Let's talk about another alum of Shrine World Music Venue. And also, when Gospel Uptown, the restaurant and performance space, was in existence, closing out my block, again, Josh Milan, Your Body. And come to find out, this song was a throwaway. Can you believe it, people? It was a throwaway. He wasn't even thinking about it, wrote it, put it away, and then Louis Vega unearthed it, put his whole flavor vibe on it, and it a favorite of house music heads, soulful house heads. The Harlem Connection here for Josh. Oh my goodness, yes, another Oso interview session and moment. And Josh was in support of, there to support Dawn Tolman, who had stopped by Oso to be interviewed and chop it up for a little bit. So, but I forgot, I almost forgot the Jacksons. My goodness, of course, they performed at the Apollo, but a few years ago, Tito Jackson was making his rounds to talk about his new music, and he stopped by Red Rooster Restaurant to hang out with the Rakim Walker Project and say hello to the people. Mama Sola here for the Harlem Connection 2 Anatomy. Next up is our exec pro and founder of this sonic experience, The Law. Let's get into it.
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6: 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The

Our radio show is called The Harlem Connection, and this week's theme is The Harlem Connection to Anatomy. And the anatomy-related songs that I, the law, gave you for this block of mine were as follows. From the year 1966, These Arms of Mine by Otis Redding. And I had to play that because Otis Redding is my wife's favorite musical artist. Harlem Connection, the world famous Apollo Theater. Next, I gave you It's Your Body by Johnny Gill, but also featuring Roger Troutman from the group Zapp. And that came out, 30 years after the first song I just played. So These Arms of Mine, 1966. It's Your Body came out in 1996. Harlem Connection 4.

Gil. The aforementioned, I played a song from an artist who performed at Grant's Tomb or Grant's National Memorial in my first block. And Johnny Gill did likewise. He too performed at Grant's Tomb as part of the Harlem Week Summer Festival. So let's see, I went from 66 to 96. And now let's go back in time. 20 years before that, gave you Crazy Bald Head by Bob Marley and the Wailers. And the Harlem Connection is once again the world famous Apollo Theater, as was the Harlem Connection for a song that came out 4 years later, Hungry Heart by Bruce Springsteen. And let's see, likewise for Destiny's Child, who did the song Bootylicious, which came out in 2001. And same Harlem Connection for Parliament Funkadelic for their song that I played, which came out in 1979, Not Just Knee Deep. All connected via the world famous Apollo Theater, although Beyonce has a few other Harlem Connections. But I think it's really cool how, I mean, Bruce Springsteen has filled up arenas, you know, probably 30 times bigger than the Apollo Theater. Ditto Beyonce and ditto Bob Marley. So I think it says a lot that it could play much bigger venues than the Apollo Theater, but still choose to come to Harlem to perform. And of course, a big part of that is the cachet and the fame of the Apollo Theater. But frankly, part of why the Apollo Theater got to be so famous is because it is the symbolic theater of a symbolically important community and a reflection of this community. And so those artists take the time to come to Harlem because they want to be recognized by this community, reaching out to Harlem and being accepted and loved by the people here. And I want to say, mission accomplished. So hope you like the block. Hope you like those artists. Hope you like the Harlem Connection. And I hope you will spread the word so we can continue to grow the show and connect to even more of y'all. Enough respect.

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0: Mama Soul here, and I'm back for my second block of music in support of the theme, the Harlem Connection to Anatomy. My first block of music focused on the word body, because we're talking about the temple. For this second block of music I offered, focus on one part of the body, the eyes. What they say, the eyes have it. I started off with Sheena Easton, For Your Eyes Only, from the 007 James Bond series and film of the same name. History Has Its Eyes on You, from the Hamilton mixtape, which was a reworking of songs from the musical Hamilton. And John Legend was the voice, and with the crushing passing of our favorite uncle in music, Frankie Beverly, passing away at the age of 77, my last offering was Look Into Your Eyes off of their live album, Live in New Orleans. The legacy lives on through the music. And in the background, you hear Soul Eyes by Tia Fuller on saxophone. Harlem Connection for all the artists are Sheena Easton, her collaboration with Prince on You Got the Look. Harlem Connection is by way of Prince. When Prince announced his Welcome to America tour, which was amazing, he held a press conference at the Apollo to announce the whole concert series. History Has Its Eyes on You from the musical Hamilton, but it was the Hamilton mixtape this time. Two Harlem connections here. One, Alexander Hamilton, his home, the Hamilton Grange, is a national museum that is located in Harlem on West 141st Street between St. Nicholas Avenue and Convent Avenue. It's that long hill you gotta walk up. And that pale yellow house is in the park there in St. Nicholas Park. Frankie Beverly and Mays, Look In Your Eyes, Harlem Connection, is the Apollo Theater. In the background, you hear Tia Fuller, Soul Eyes is the song. Her Harlem Connection is by way of the National Jazz Museum in Harlem. During the quarantine 2020, she was interviewed by the museum as part of their Harlem Speaks artist series. There you have it, Mama Soul here for the Harlem Connection. I hope you enjoy the offerings presented to you as part of this journey we are calling the Harlem Connection to Anatomy. Until the next time, be well.
1: 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The Law.
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Yeah, yeah, yeah. You in the place to be. This is the no cell phone party. You got your host right here, Masego. Trap House jazzing it up. He got a little something to say. Talk to him, son. 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

I'd like to dedicate this song to all of you, beloved. 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

Strawberries have seeds you can see on the outside. On an orange cloud in a yellow chariot, I've seen them. It seems then that we've touched, embraced, hand planted on back, planted in past, rooted in future. 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I dream.

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no. 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Get

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bitch. 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

Why you hounding me? 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That's why I

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0: Zaza is nothing. He's a small-time enforcer. He bluffs, threats, nothing. You'll be able to see him coming a mile away.
1: We should kill him before he comes.
0: Never hate your enemies. It affects your judgment.

father taught me many things here. He taught me, keep your friends close, but your enemies close.

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I come from standing on street corners, smoking blunts out of white hours for 40s, building and destroying about the suns and the planets and the moons and the stars, about the nature of man, about knowledge, wisdom, and understanding. And you had to show it for me.

this song in 1973. Back then it was about the Vietnam War, which my father went to. And I understood it from the perspective of a kid who went to Desert Storm. And now it's 2018 and there's some young man in some war somewhere, and he'll understand it his way. And that's just what it is. I mean, one thing I really like about this song is it's not really political. It's really about the conditions of the people that go. And reasons that we go. It's not political at all. It has more to do with our immediate circumstances. Like for me, I joined because my daddy joined, and my daddy joined because he needed a job. So like he said, when they say go, you just go. Half the time you're going to some country you never heard of. Which is exciting until you realize, like, wow, this is really life and death, you know. And I'm sure it's the same way for the guy on the other side, but once you're in that situation, you're wearing that uniform and he's wearing that uniform. And whether you are political or not, you are in this situation right now. It doesn't matter what your political leanings are at that time. And that's what I really love about this song, because it speaks to

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We be the graffiti on the brick walls of buildings, a shout out to the world. We are here, a portrait.

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I'm so thankful that I get the chance to show you how much you mean.

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3. Beloved, although I made every effort to write to you about the salvation we shared, I felt it necessary to write and urge you to contend earnestly for the faith, and trust it once for all to the saints. For certain men have crept in among you unnoticed, ungodly ones, who were designated long ago for condemnation. They turned the grace of our Elohim into a license for morality, and then they deny our only master and Adonai, Yahshua Christos.

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Won't be calling y'all bidders. Glorifying no triggers. All these sinful figures. Yahweh show 'em the way. Yahweh show 'em the way. Yahweh show 'em the way. Yahweh show 'em the way.

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0: I'm good. What's up?
1: I was just calling because I had a few things on my mind. 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
0: What you trying to say, baby?
1: I just don't know. 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

Hello, hello, what up, what up? You know a girl around the way that rock with so-and-so and so. The cute one that be rolling around, you know he fine as. But word I heard they broke up, he was messing around with so-and-so. And her and her was going at it, check your timeline. Girl, this morning got so wild and I ain't had my OJ yet. Lord, check your Twitter, you reading what I'm reading?

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Mike Ashley here with another Soul Freedom. This is Rhythm and Soul Radio. Kicking off today with Brass Construction. That's a remix by Kenny Dope and Got to Be Love. This is Chestnut Brothers.

Jeff Red, Didn't I Do It? This is Selwyn and Michelle. This one features Michelle

Tamina, Kyra Joy, and All Above, So Below. Soul Freedom on Rhythm and Soul Radio. Next, we got an Aure, just out on a vinyl 45 in the UK. This is We're Still Making Love.

favorite child, Saeed Wright. This is a remix by Oppa Loppo. Next we've got the first older track I've played today. It's going to be Two Jazz Project, Anti-Groove, featuring Joe Van.

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Dennis Collins with Ada Dyer and Chaz Oliver. The load is lifted. This is the Afro House remix. Next up, we've got to close out the first hour one. Yasmin Lacey.

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Next up, we got Layla Hathaway featuring Jay Ivy. A track called 47th Street. 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

an exodus. After flipping through the paper, our kinfolk knew what was next for us. They headed north to lay down their roots. The train was filled with hope, from the freight cars to the caboose. Next stop, Chicago, the big city of dreams and broad shoulders. This was the hot spot, even though the winters were mundane.

Townsville, these country folk figured out how to make a way. Our people made something out of nothing. There's always been magic in our DNA. From our art, our poetry, to the music we would play, the whole world watches, our black renaissance was put on full display. We were raised right, traditions were passed down, we welcomed new life. We had our own doctors and banks, we had our fair share of unfair fights. We weren't all rich, but this felt like a small piece of heaven. We spread love from the lake to state on 31st.

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Next up we've got DJ Pope.

beautiful Helen Bruner, Terry Jones out of Philadelphia. Never Gonna Fall. Span, Robin S, Gary Hudgens. 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

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This is Lee John, Byron Stingley, Proud and Bold, the Boogie Back Boys on the remix. This is Tiana Major 9, Heaven.

I just want some peace, and he just wants a piece, and I just want some peace. Something thick with oils waiting to dry my mouth for days. He stayed like a horizon, haunting me through half-drawn windows. Sleep even closing between blinks and text message rings. I could never fully feel, but made it deeper than what it was. Cause that's what you do at an art opening, heart opening. Public displays of affection. Which line should I stand in for that? I'm selling kisses with this pain, this poem. I'm having small talk with the last man I made love to. We are talking books, and I keep up with the conversation that is really not about the piece everyone came to see. Everyone came to see us, be honest. Authenticity is love, destroying war, yes. Weapon as art, pretty blood, splash, control, mammal heat, packed cattle, movement, cross oceans, the flower breaking through the shit. The ugliest moments become the history we draw and draw from the most. Assassinations, genocide, famine. If I could push this hunger inside someone else's body, I would tear it from my chest, bury it in your hands, surrender to the nothingness that is

speaking poems to keep my breathing easy. To smile pedestrian and push out a fantasy. I gave him a piece and I just want some peace. I gave him a piece and I just want some peace. My body swimming into two different directions down my sometimes brown Amazon water belly button back bend pose. But Dickinson's promise to not stop for death in black and white. What a beautiful piece, this body of poems. Sometimes yellow, red, Cherokee, tattooed, still soft, always on display, examined for sale. These words, this body of work, this battle ain't too deep for you. You inspired this. Some say it's my greatest work. I love the muse and all his glory. He gives me so much once he enters my world. Blends with the canvas, colors, rich like my son asking, can we eat rainbows? How I long to eat language, broken, whole, recited slowly, sung in deep baritone, scattered like the magic of Gill. All I have is a will to live, to make art work. This is war. This is Old Testament. My piece is making Hajj for the first time, traveling, changing, praying the audience comes with her. Drinking from a bottomless well, chanting in my best inside voice. A quiet sound installation is connecting my hands to my internal McFerrin organs. I can feel my ribcage as shield, preparing for the inevitable tears, our salvation. I pray to be able to one day recite a full song in Arabic. Whatever God wills, forever at the top of my spine. I want to run away with the words I want to run away with, dot, dot, dot, and one day actually name this poem. No justice, no peace, no justice, no peace. You will never have peace as an activist. Capitalism is the difficult piece. The surrender to the black hole, empty Walmart art. They don't want one piece, they want to pull my spirit apart. Break me into pieces. Love was never meant to be a metaphor. Love was never meant to be a metaphor. This is ridiculous. World full of labels and paperwork, and I just want to melt inside a laugh and breathtaking smile. Let that be the new law. I'm more than human. I'm a woman.

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0: Pieces. We're going to close out with Tall Black Guy featuring Moonchild, and the track is called I Will Never Know. Thanks for listening today. I'll be back next Sunday, same time, same place. 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

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Yo, we live gifted. 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